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0: 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Con Tony and Valerie, with a plug in the AM. Y dice así, 866-Valerie-932-9250. 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
0: 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How many planets? 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
3: Eight.
0: Ocho planetas en el sistema solar. 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
3: yeah,
0: eso es.
3: Pluto's not a planet no more.
0: Vamos a ver. Yes!
4: That's
0: very true. Yeah, Pluto is not a planet. 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That was the only planet. That's the only planet I knew. Vamos entonces con la número tres. 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Yeah. 250th anniversary. 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
3: Oh, my God, I suck at this stuff.
0: Was it? She's so honest, I love it. 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I got you.
3: Okay.
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0: 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She got it. 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
5: Fast and the Furious. O Transformers.
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3: Oh.
0: Sierra, okay. My God. 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
3: Yeah.
0: You still got, you sure?
3: What? Yeah.
0: All right. 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All the way.
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6: What are you doing? What are you ordering, my guy? How is this still coming to my address? I don't know what this is. It's like New Zealand stuff. He's not getting it right. Tim Tam Slams? It's over. Tim Tam Slams on my budget? What? How does this... 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
2: 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The solar system, Ciara. How many planets? 7, 8, 9, or 10?
3: 8.
2: 8 planetas en el sistema solar. Y
3: yeah,
2: eso es.
3: Pluto's not a planet no more.
2: Vamos a ver. Yes,
4: that's true.
2: That's very true. Yeah, Pluto is not a planet, and I'm still sad about it. Porque oye, Pluto, ese era más fácil. That was the only planet. That's the only planet I knew. Vamos entonces con la número 3. 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
3: Oh my God, I suck at this thing.
2: She's so honest, I love it. Hernán Cortés. 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
5: Fast and the Furious. 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
3: Oh.
2: Ciara. Oh my God. Are you sure about that? Tú puedes utilizar el lifeline.
3: Yeah.
2: You still got, you sure?
4: What?
3: Yeah.
2: All right. Fast and the Furious. All the way.
6: Help me. 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
2: No quiere ayuda. 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
0: 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This is not what you came here for. You came to say... Cristiano Ronaldo became the first ever soccer player to score in six different World Cups.
1: Okay, voy para allá, rapidito, que estamos atrasados.
0: In English.
1: Sí.
0: Let's go.
1: CR7.
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1: 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Es más, Messi, the best player in the world. 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